And every day seems like a lifetime past. 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The sun comes up.

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I said I need you, and she texts me back, KK. 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

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Cause I'm like you always said I would.

I'm the girl. 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Montclair. 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

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Cats and dogs feel like 10 out of 12. Vitamin D's been lacking as well. Yeah, prison or paradise, how can you tell? Picking my poison right off of the shelf. Drinking the heat, is it bad for my health?

And we used to the cold, used to the rain, but it just ain't the same when you're standing in it. Where I'm from, weather can change every other minute. If we're caught up in the storm, we'll be fine, we're British. And we're used to the cold, used to the rain. It ain't the same when you're standing in it. When you're indoors and you're safe and sound, let the flames roar so they don't

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If the sky needs a cry, we can let it finish. If we're caught in a storm, we'll be fine, we're British. And we're used to the cold, used to the rain. But it just ain't the same when you're standing in it. Where I'm from, weather can change every other minute. If we're caught up in a storm, we'll be fine, we're British. And we're used to the cold, used to the rain. I'm gonna go get

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1: Yeah. I'm finished.
0: Daddy, put them down.
1: Okay. You wanna go?
0: I wanna go home.
1: Wanna go home?

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I got them stressed and make them turn it over. Oh shit, at the party, solo host coming over. Pick her out, got her feeling lucky like a fully cover. In and out, girl, I can't stand, fucking hold you up. But I could put you in silly, not fashion over. OMT, I had to fill it up. Haters mad, crying like a baby, need a sippy cup. I know that I'm making it look easy, never said it was. I'm excited, exclamation in a couple ones. Boys, everybody wanna be us, see ya. Take care, when I wanna be ya. Oh man, call on my phone, fit, I had to show them what we on. Just so that they would believe us, hey. Seeing pennies on the street, I gotta pick up. Good luck, give me everything that I've been needing. If I'm greedy, tryna keep it, take it from me, I'ma feed it. Good, good.